0: from my troubles.
1: From my troubles.
0: He will release.
1: He will release.
0: No clouds were in the sky above.
1: The sky above.
0: But everywhere. Be bright with love.

Jonah was a man, got a word from the Lord. 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But he got on a ship and he tried to get away. And he ran to a storm in the middle of the sea. Now the Lord, he made the wave just to roll so high. The ship began to sink and they all

0: down to preaching like a righteous man.
1: Ooh, Lord, Lord, wasn't that a fish?
0: Then the people quit their sins when they heard him into town.
1: Lord, Lord, wasn't that a fish?
0: So when you hear the call, don't you turn the gospel down. Lord, Lord, wasn't that a fish?
2: La parole

0: Well, what did David do, Elder?
1: Well, he killed Goliath. And he shouted for joy, little David. Play on.

0: twice. Well, what did you tell him, Elder?
1: Brother, you can't get to heaven with another man's wife, little Davy.

0: What are you gonna do?
1: I'm gonna make my wings.
0: Do what?
2: What wings, brother?
1: Go flippity-floppity.

0: Thanks for your blood that cleanses us, washes us. Father, thank you that when we needed you the most, you didn't just send a prophet or a message or an angel. You sent your only son, Jesus. When our lives are difficult, we think of him and all that he suffered, all that he endured. We take courage.
1: L'heure chrétienne, c'est sur RLS.